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7: There's a 40% chance of showers this evening with an overnight low of 14. Those showers will end late tomorrow morning and then the sky will clear. It's going to be windy with a high of 19. And sunny with a high of 18 on Saturday. I'm Ian McCallum with St. Thomas's Breaking and Local News.
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1: 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My FM weather.
2: There's a 40% chance of showers this evening with an overnight low of 14. Those showers will end late tomorrow morning and then the sky will clear. It's going to be windy with a high of 19 and sunny with a high of 18 on Saturday. I'm Ian McCallum with St. Thomas's Breaking and Local News.
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1: weather. There's a 40% chance of showers this evening with an overnight low of 14. Those showers will end late tomorrow morning and then the sky will clear. It's going to be windy with a high of 19 and sunny with a high of 18 on Saturday. I'm Ian McCallum with St. Thomas's Breaking and Local News.

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5: There's a 40% chance of showers this evening with an overnight low of 14. Those showers will end late tomorrow morning and then the sky will clear. It's going to be windy with a high of 19 and sunny with a high of 18 on Saturday. I'm Ian McCallum with St. Thomas's Breaking and Local News.
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1: weather. Showers ending later on this morning, and then the sky will clear. It's going to be windy with a high of 19 this afternoon. A clear sky this evening and overnight with the temperature dropping down to 6. For tomorrow, sunny with a high of 18, continuing sunny with a high of 21 on Sunday. 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
3: Showers ending later on this morning, and then the sky will clear. It's going to be windy with a high of 19 this afternoon. A clear sky this evening and overnight with the temperature dropping down to 6. For tomorrow, sunny with a high of 18, continuing sunny with a high of 21 on Sunday. I'm Ian McCallum with St. Thomas's Breaking and Local News.
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1: weather. Showers ending later on this morning, and then the sky will clear. It's going to be windy with a high of 19 this afternoon. A clear sky this evening and overnight with the temperature dropping down to 6. For tomorrow, sunny with a high of 18, continuing sunny with a high of 21 on Sunday. I'm Ian McCallum with St. Thomas's Breaking and Local News. 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

rattling your ground. 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
2: Showers ending later on this morning, and then the sky will clear. It's going to be windy with a high of 19 this afternoon. A clear sky this evening and overnight with the temperature dropping down to 6. For tomorrow, sunny with a high of 18, continuing sunny with a high of 21 on Sunday. I'm Ian McCallum with St. Thomas's Breaking and Local News.
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2: Showers ending later on this morning, and then the sky will clear. It's going to be windy with a high of 19 this afternoon. A clear sky this evening and overnight with the temperature dropping down to 6. For tomorrow, sunny with a high of 18, continuing sunny with a high of 21 on Sunday. I'm Ian McCallum with St. Thomas's Breaking and Local News.

0: 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Wake up. The top three stories to start your day are next.
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3: Showers ending later on this morning, and then the sky will clear. It's going to be windy with a high of 19 this afternoon. A clear sky this evening and overnight with the temperature dropping down to 6. For tomorrow, sunny with a high of 18, continuing sunny with a high of 21 on Sunday. I'm Ian McCallum with St. Thomas's breaking and local news.
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1: Showers ending late this morning. They're mainly cloudy and looking nice for the weekend. Good morning. I'm Lisa Brandt. Here's what's happening in St. Thomas and Elgin County. A week after it was announced, production at the massive EV battery gigafactory in St. Thomas has been pushed back 2 years. PowerCo tells MyFM the decision is about getting the pacing right as construction enters its next phase. In response to comments on MyFM from MP Andrew Lawton that the community has the right to know what's being done to ensure that 3,000 promised jobs materialize, PowerCo says it's continuing construction while aligning production timing, technology, and future scale with evolving market demand and the Volkswagen Group's long-term strategy. You can read the full emailed statement at stthomastoday.ca. OPP are warning about a cell phone scam involving fraudsters posing as telecommunications representatives. Victims are offered free or deeply discounted devices before finding out the phones were financed through their own accounts. Police say scammers then request the devices be returned or shipped elsewhere, promising credits that never materialize. The Indo-Can Punjabi Cultural Association is inviting the community to join its 13th anniversary celebration this weekend. Indo-Can Musical Night takes place Saturday at St. Anne's Center. Lakwinder, president of the organization, says the celebration's about bringing people together regardless of their background or connection to Indo-Can.
2: It's a musical night, so music brings people together. 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
1: 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In MyFM Sports, the St. Thomas Stars are back in action tonight against the Elmira Sugar Kings. The Stars find themselves in a three-way tie for top spot in the Greater Ontario Hockey League. The Stars haven't beaten Elmira in 9 games over the past 5 seasons. Puck drop is 7:30 this evening at the Joe Thornton Community Center. Last night in the NHL, Seattle beat Calgary 6-1, and it was Edmonton over Vancouver 9-7. NFL action, the Browns over the Steelers 27-24. And in Major League Baseball's wild card round, the Braves advance after a 6-2 win over Philadelphia. The Braves will take on the Dodgers. I'm Lisa Brandt with the news that keeps you connected to where you live. The St. Thomas 3-day weather is next.
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1: Here's St. Thomas's three-day forecast from the MyFM Weather Center. Showers ending late this morning, then just cloudy with a high of 19 today. Clear tonight and a low of 6. Mainly sunny tomorrow with a high of 18. And for Sunday, sunshine and up to 21 degrees. 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
1: Good morning, I'm Lisa Brandt. Time for What's Good in St. Thomas Elgin, where we catch up with local newsmakers and people doing interesting things in the community.
2: With the 2026 municipal election just weeks away, residents across St. Thomas, Central Elgin, and South Hold will have an opportunity to meet with people seeking local office face-to-face. The St. Thomas and District Chamber of Commerce is hosting a municipal candidates meet and greet next Wednesday at the St. Thomas Memorial Arena using a trade show style setup. Chamber CEO Paul Jenkins says the format is designed to give voters a chance to connect directly with the people running for office.
3: Quite honestly, it's an opportunity to have one-on-one chats with those people running for council, running for deputy mayor in certain locations, running for mayor as well. 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
2: 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From the newsroom, I'm Kennedy Freeman.
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1: Here's St. Thomas's three-day forecast from the My FM Weather Center. Showers ending late this morning, then just cloudy with a high of 19 today. Clear tonight and a low of 6. Mainly sunny tomorrow with a high of 18, and for Sunday, sunshine and up to 21 degrees. I'm Lisa Brandt with St. Thomas's breaking and local news.

0: Jamie and Lorena, 94.1 MyFM. 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
1: Good morning, I'm Lisa Brandt. Here's what's coming up over the next 48 hours. It's everything you need to know.
2: We have a jam-packed Saturday coming up with so much to do across St. Thomas and Elgin County. The third annual Panther Day brings St. Thomas Panthers players, families, and fans together at the Joe Thornton Community Center for a full day celebrating girls hockey with games, activities, and plenty of opportunities to connect. If pop culture is more your thing, St. Thomas Comic-Con takes over the Memorial Arena with WWE Hall of Famer Jimmy Durr among the special guests. Looking ahead to Saturday night, where the Knights of Columbus pot roast dinner returns with both takeout and dine-in options available. And the Indocan Punjabi Cultural Association is celebrating 13 years with its annual Indocan Musical Night at the St. Anne Center this Saturday. On the sports side, Friday has plenty of local football action, with Parkside and St. Joe's both hosting games. And don't forget that the St. Thomas Stars are back on home ice tonight before traveling to Elmira Sunday for the second half of their home-and-home series. From the newsroom, I'm Kennedy Freeman.
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Here's St. Thomas's three-day forecast from the MyFM Weather Center. Showers ending late this morning, then just cloudy with a high of 19 today. Clear tonight and a low of 6. Mainly sunny tomorrow with a high of 18. And for Sunday, sunshine and up to 21 degrees. I'm Lisa Brandt with St. Thomas's breaking and local news.

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1: Showers will move out and give way to a nice-looking weekend. Good morning. I'm Lisa Brandt. Here's what's happening in St. Thomas and Elgin County. OPP say a new cell phone scam is still making the rounds. Fraudsters pose as a telecommunications company representative offering a free or heavily discounted phone. Police say victims are persuaded to provide personal information and accept a phone, only to discover later it was financed through their own account. Fraudsters then instruct the victim to surrender or ship the device elsewhere, promising a refund or promotional credit that never arrives. Police say if you get an unsolicited call claiming to represent a service provider, hang up and contact the company directly. Today is the final day to donate and help make sure people across St. Thomas and Elgin County stay warm this winter. The YWCA St. Thomas Elgin has been collecting new and gently used winter coats and seasonal accessories for kids and adults across the community. Donations of new and gently used winter coats, hats, and mitts can be dropped off at the Y's main office on Mary Street West, the MyFM studio on Talbot, or another participating community partner. Full details at stthomastoday.ca. The Indocan Punjabi Cultural Association of St. Thomas is celebrating a major milestone with a special night of music, food, and culture. The organization is marking 13 years with its Indocan Musical Night tomorrow at the St. Anne's Center. Lackwinder, president of the organization, said they've grown to a place where people from different backgrounds can connect.
2: We provide opportunities to celebrate culture, showcase talent, promote local businesses, build connections and strategies relationship within our community. We are very proud to be celebrating 13 years of service, unity and culture in St. Thomas community.
1: 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In MyFM Sports, the St. Thomas Stars host the Elmira Sugar Kings tonight. Puck drop 7:30 at the Joe. Last night in the NHL, Seattle beat Calgary 6-1, and it was Edmonton over Vancouver 9-7. NFL action, the Browns over the Steelers 27-24. And in Major League Baseball's wild card round, the Braves advance after a 6-2 win over Philadelphia. The Braves will take on the Dodgers. I'm Lisa Brandt with the news that keeps you connected to where you live. The St. Thomas 3-day weather next.
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1: Here's St. Thomas's three-day forecast from the MyFM Weather Center. Showers ending late this morning, then just cloudy with a high of 19 today. Clear tonight and a low of 6. Mainly sunny tomorrow with a high of 18, and for Sunday, sunshine and up to 21 degrees. 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
1: Good morning, I'm Lisa Brandt. Time for What's Good in St. Thomas Elgin, where we catch up with local newsmakers and people doing interesting things in the community.
2: With the 2026 municipal election just weeks away, residents across St. Thomas, Central Elgin, and South Hold will have an opportunity to meet with people seeking local office face-to-face. The St. Thomas and District Chamber of Commerce is hosting a municipal candidates meet and greet next Wednesday at the St. Thomas Memorial Arena using a trade show style setup. Chamber CEO Paul Jenkins says the format is designed to give voters a chance to connect directly with the people running for office.
3: Quite honestly, it's an opportunity to have one-on-one chats with those people running for council, running for deputy mayor in certain locations, running for mayor as well. 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
2: There will be no formal debate, with the focus instead on individual conversations between residents and candidates. From the newsroom, I'm Kennedy Freeman.
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1: Here's St. Thomas's three-day forecast from the MyFM Weather Center. Showers ending late this morning, then just cloudy with a high of 19 today. Clear tonight and a low of 6. Mainly sunny tomorrow with a high of 18. And for Sunday, sunshine and up to 21 degrees. I'm Lisa Brandt with St. Thomas's breaking and local news.

0: Jamie and Lorena, 94.1 MyFM. Here's what's happening in St. Thomas.
1: Good morning, I'm Lisa Brandt. Here's what's coming up over the next 48 hours. It's everything you need to know.
2: We have a jam-packed Saturday coming up with so much to do across St. Thomas and Elgin County. The third annual Panther Day brings St. Thomas Panthers players, families, and fans together at the Joe Thornton Community Center for a full day celebrating girls hockey with games, activities, and plenty of opportunities to connect. If pop culture is more your thing, St. Thomas Comic-Con takes over the Memorial Arena with WWE Hall of Famer Jimmy Durr among the special guests. Looking ahead to Saturday night, where the Knights of Columbus pot roast dinner returns with both takeout and dine-in options available. And the Indocan Punjabi Cultural Association is celebrating 13 years with its annual Indocan Musical Night at the St. Anne Center this Saturday. On the sports side, Friday has plenty of local football action, with Parkside and St. Joe's both hosting games. And don't forget that the St. Thomas Stars are back on home ice tonight before traveling to Elmira Sunday for the second half of their home-and-home series. From the newsroom, I'm Kennedy Freeman.
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1: Here's St. Thomas's three-day forecast from the MyFM Weather Center. Showers ending late this morning, then just cloudy with a high of 19 today. Clear tonight and a low of 6. Mainly sunny tomorrow with a high of 18. And for Sunday, sunshine and up to 21 degrees. I'm Lisa Brandt with St. Thomas's breaking and local news.

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2: We start with a belated birthday. Yesterday, Betty Hart celebrated, you ready for this one? 100. Betty Hart turned 100 yesterday. Jill, Bonnie, James, Tom and Leslie, everyone wishing you, Betty Hart, a very happy 100th yesterday.
0: Wow. Today, wishing Briar Semenuk good luck as she streams in on her way to Huntsville for an ice dance competition. Good luck, Briar.
2: 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Thank you for having us along. Riley New, happy birthday to you, buddy. Riley New Band. He is the Riley New of the Riley New Band, and he's celebrating. I believe he's actually playing a gig tonight, too. What a nice little birthday for you, buddy. Enjoy the weekend.
0: Oh, fun. Happy 76th birthday today to Dennis Sosnowski. Love all of your family. Have a wonderful day, Dennis.
2: And we want to send some early shout-outs into the weekend. An 8th birthday tomorrow to our great niece, Olivia Washburn. Hope you have an extra special day. Love Aunt Deb and Uncle Ron.
0: A very happy birthday to Berna Berry and Eliane Knox or Elaine. What do you think there? Eliane? I think Eliane.
2: Yeah, it's spelled Eliane.
0: Yes. Berna and Eliane, have a wonderful day.
2: Cash FX, cue to call, coming up just after your 8 o'clock news. $200 up for grabs for identifying a mystery sound effect. 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
1: Showers ending late this morning, then mainly cloudy and looking nice for the weekend. Good morning, I'm Lisa Brandt. Here's what's happening in St. Thomas and Elgin County. A week after it was announced, production at the massive EV battery gigafactory in St. Thomas has been pushed back 2 years. PowerCo tells MyFM the decision is about getting the pacing right as construction enters its next phase. In response to comments on MyFM from MP Andrew Lawton that the community has the right to know what's being done to ensure that 3,000 promised jobs materialize, PowerCo says it's continuing construction while aligning production timing, technology, and future scale with evolving market demand and the Volkswagen Group's long-term strategy. You can read the full emailed statement at stthomastoday.ca. OPP are warning about a cell phone scam involving fraudsters posing as telecommunications representatives. Victims are offered free or deeply discounted devices before finding out the phones were financed through their own accounts. Police say scammers then request the devices be returned or shipped elsewhere, promising credits that never materialize. The Indocan Punjabi Cultural Association is inviting the community to join its 13th anniversary celebration this weekend. Indocan Musical Night takes place Saturday at St. Anne's Center. Lakwinder, president of the organization, says the celebration's about bringing people together regardless of their background or connection to Indocan.
2: It's a musical night, so music brings people together. We can celebrate our 13 years of the community service, so we can do that together and have fun, music, dance, and of course, food.
1: Find full details about the Indocan Musical Night at stthomastoday.ca. 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In MyFM Sports, the St. Thomas Stars are back in action tonight against the Elmira Sugar Kings. The Stars find themselves in a three-way tie for top spot in the Greater Ontario Hockey League. The Stars haven't beaten Elmira in 9 games over the past 5 seasons. Puck drop is 7:30 this evening at the Joe Thornton Community Center. Last night in the NHL, Seattle beat Calgary 6-1, and it was Edmonton over Vancouver 9-7. NFL action, the Browns over the Steelers 27-24. And in Major League Baseball's wild card round, the Braves advance after a 6-2 win over Philadelphia. The Braves will take on the Dodgers. I'm Lisa Brandt with the news that keeps you connected to where you live. The St. Thomas 3-day weather is next.
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1: Here's St. Thomas's three-day forecast from the My FM Weather Center. Showers ending late this morning, then just cloudy with a high of 19 today. Clear tonight and a low of 6. Mainly sunny tomorrow with a high of 18. And for Sunday, sunshine and up to 21 degrees. I'm Lisa Brandt with St. Thomas's Breaking and Local News.

0: MyFM in the morning. It's Jamie. It's Lorena. It's our Friday and some entertainment stories we're going to get into next, including which 64-year-old actor married a 32-year-old.
1: Okay. Pretty common these days. So it could be anybody, really. All right. And imagine finding out a legendary singer is your biological father.
0: Oh,
1: pretty
0: my.
1: Cool. The cue to call. Here it is. $200 up for grabs with Cash FX. 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
2: Me not working hard. Yeah, right. Picture that with a Kodak. Or better yet, go to time.

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1: Good morning, I'm Lisa Brandt. Time for What's Good in St. Thomas Elgin, where we catch up with local newsmakers and people doing interesting things in the community.
2: With the 2026 municipal election just weeks away, residents across St. Thomas, Central Elgin, and Southold will have an opportunity to meet with people seeking local office face-to-face. The St. Thomas and District Chamber of Commerce is hosting a municipal candidates meet and greet next Wednesday at the St. Thomas Memorial Arena using a trade show style setup. Chamber CEO Paul Jenkins says the format is designed to give voters a chance to connect directly with the people running for office.
3: Quite honestly, it's an opportunity to have one-on-one chats with those people running for council, running for deputy mayor in certain locations, running for mayor as well. Learn about their platforms, learn about their concerns, learn about their passions and their priorities, and really just be as informed as they can for the people that are going to be our voice in our communities.
2: 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From the newsroom, I'm Kennedy Freeman.
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1: Here's St. Thomas's three-day forecast from the MyFM Weather Center. Showers ending late this morning, then just cloudy with a high of 19 today. Clear tonight and a low of 6. Mainly sunny tomorrow with a high of 18. And for Sunday, sunshine and up to 21 degrees. I'm Lisa Brandt with St. Thomas's breaking and local news.

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1: Good morning, I'm Lisa Brandt. Here's what's coming up over the next 48 hours. It's everything you need to know.
2: We have a jam-packed Saturday coming up with so much to do across St. Thomas and Elgin County. The third annual Panther Day brings St. Thomas Panthers players, families, and fans together at the Joe Thornton Community Center for a full day celebrating girls hockey with games, activities, and plenty of opportunities to connect. If pop culture is more your thing, St. Thomas Comic-Con takes over the Memorial Arena with WWE Hall of Famer Jimmy Durr among the special guests. Looking ahead to Saturday night, where the Knights of Columbus pot roast dinner returns with both takeout and dine-in options available. And the Indocan Punjabi Cultural Association is celebrating 13 years with its annual Indocan Musical Night at the St. Ann Center this Saturday. On the sports side, Friday has plenty of local football action, with Parkside and St. Joe's both hosting games. And don't forget that the St. Thomas Stars are back on home ice tonight before traveling to Elmira Sunday for the second half of their home-and-home series. From the newsroom, I'm Kennedy Freeman.
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1: Here's St. Thomas's three-day forecast from the MyFM Weather Center. Showers ending late this morning, then just cloudy with a high of 19 today. Clear tonight and a low of 6. Mainly sunny tomorrow with a high of 18. And for Sunday, sunshine and up to 21 degrees. 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
1: Showers will move out and give way to a nice-looking weekend. Good morning. I'm Lisa Brandt. Here's what's happening in St. Thomas and Elgin County. OPP say a new cell phone scam is still making the rounds. Fraudsters pose as a telecommunications company representative offering a free or heavily discounted phone. Police say victims are persuaded to provide personal information and accept a phone, only to discover later it was financed through their own account. Fraudsters then instruct the victim to surrender or ship the device elsewhere, promising a refund or promotional credit that never arrives. Police say if you get an unsolicited call claiming to represent a service provider, hang up and contact the company directly. Today is the final day to donate and help make sure people across St. Thomas and Elgin County stay warm this winter. The YWCA St. Thomas Elgin has been collecting new and gently used winter coats and seasonal accessories for kids and adults across the community. Donations of new and gently used winter coats, hats, and mitts can be dropped off at the Y's main office on Mary Street West, the MyFM studio on Talbot, or another participating community partner. Full details at stthomastoday.ca. The Indocan Punjabi Cultural Association of St. Thomas is celebrating a major milestone with a special night of music, food, and culture. The organization is marking 13 years with its Indocan Musical Night tomorrow at the St. Anne's Center. Lackwinder, president of the organization, said they've grown to a place where people from different backgrounds can connect.
2: We provide opportunities to celebrate culture, showcase talent, promote local businesses, build connections and strategies, relationship within our community. We are very proud to be celebrating 13 years of service, unity and culture in St. Thomas community.
1: 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In MyFM Sports, the St. Thomas Stars host the Elmira Sugar Kings tonight. Puck drop 7:30 at the Joe. Last night in the NHL, Seattle beat Calgary 6-1, and it was Edmonton over Vancouver 9-7. NFL action, the Browns over the Steelers 27-24. And in Major League Baseball's wild card round, the Braves advance after a 6-2 win over Philadelphia. The Braves will take on the Dodgers. I'm Lisa Brandt with the news that keeps you connected to where you live. The St. Thomas 3-day weather next.
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1: Here's St. Thomas's 3-day forecast from the MyFM Weather Center. Showers ending late this morning, then just cloudy with a high of 19 today. Clear tonight and a low of 6. Mainly sunny tomorrow with a high of 18, and for Sunday, sunshine and up to 21 degrees. 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
1: Good morning, I'm Lisa Brandt. Time for What's Good in St. Thomas Elgin, where we catch up with local newsmakers and people doing interesting things in the community.
2: With the 2026 municipal election just weeks away, residents across St. Thomas, Central Elgin, and South Hold will have an opportunity to meet with people seeking local office face-to-face. The St. Thomas and District Chamber of Commerce is hosting a municipal candidates meet and greet next Wednesday at the St. Thomas Memorial Arena using a trade show style setup. Chamber CEO Paul Jenkins says the format is designed to give voters a chance to connect directly with the people running for office.
3: Quite honestly, it's an opportunity to have one-on-one chats with those people running for council, running for deputy mayor in certain locations, running for mayor as well. Learn about their platforms, learn about their concerns, learn about their passions and their priorities, and really just be as informed as they can for the people that are going to be our voice in our communities.
2: There will be no formal debate, with the focus instead on individual conversations between residents and candidates. From the newsroom, I'm Kennedy Freeman.
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1: Here's St. Thomas's three-day forecast from the MyFM Weather Center. Showers ending late this morning, then just cloudy with a high of 19 today. Clear tonight and a low of 6. Mainly sunny tomorrow with a high of 18. And for Sunday, sunshine and up to 21 degrees. I'm Lisa Brandt with St. Thomas's breaking and local news.

0: Jamie and Lorena, 94.1 MyFM. 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
1: Good morning, I'm Lisa Brandt. Here's what's coming up over the next 48 hours. It's everything you need to know.
2: We have a jam-packed Saturday coming up with so much to do across St. Thomas and Elgin County. The third annual Panther Day brings St. Thomas Panthers players, families, and fans together at the Joe Thornton Community Center for a full day celebrating girls hockey with games, activities, and plenty of opportunities to connect. If pop culture is more your thing, St. Thomas Comic-Con takes over the Memorial Arena with WWE Hall of Famer Jimmy Dart among the special guests. Looking ahead to Saturday night, where the Knights of Columbus pot roast dinner returns with both takeout and dine-in options available. And the Indocan Punjabi Cultural Association is celebrating 13 years with its annual Indocan Musical Night at the St. Anne Center this Saturday. On the sports side, Friday has plenty of local football action, with Parkside and St. Joe's both hosting games. And don't forget that the St. Thomas Stars are back on home ice tonight before traveling to Elmira Sunday for the second half of their home-and-home series. From the newsroom, I'm Kennedy Freeman.
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1: Here's St. Thomas's three-day forecast from the MyFM Weather Center. Showers ending late this morning, then just cloudy with a high of 19 today. Clear tonight and a low of 6. Mainly sunny tomorrow with a high of 18. And for Sunday, sunshine and up to 21 degrees. I'm Lisa Brandt with St. Thomas's breaking and local news.

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1: The St. Thomas and District Chamber of Commerce is hosting a municipal candidates meet and greet next Wednesday, taking place at the St. Thomas Memorial Arena. 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Today is the final day to help make sure people across St. Thomas and Elgin County have the warm clothing they need this winter. 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
1: Showers ending by the afternoon, then mainly cloudy, with a high of 19 degrees. Tonight clear, with temperatures dropping to a low of 6, and fog patches developing overnight. Tomorrow, mainly sunny throughout the day with a high of 18. Then on Sunday, sunny with a high of 21 degrees. I'm Kennedy Freeman with St. Thomas's Breaking and local news. 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
1: The St. Thomas and District Chamber of Commerce is hosting a municipal candidates meet and greet next Wednesday, taking place at the St. Thomas Memorial Arena. 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
1: Showers ending by the afternoon, then mainly cloudy, with a high of 19 degrees. Tonight clear, with temperatures dropping to a low of 6, and fog patches developing overnight. Tomorrow mainly sunny throughout the day with a high of 18, then on Sunday sunny with a high of 21 degrees. I'm Kennedy Freeman with St. Thomas's Breaking, and local news. 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

0: 94.1 MyFM. Redefining local news. Here's what's happening in St. Thomas.
1: The sky will clear this afternoon with a high of 19. Right now it's 15 degrees. Good afternoon. I'm Ian McCallum. Ontario Provincial Police are warning residents about a cell phone scam involving fraudsters posing as telecommunications representatives. Victims are offered free or discounted devices before discovering the phones were financed through their own accounts. Police say scammers then request the devices be returned or shipped elsewhere, promising credits that never materialize. The St. Thomas and District Chamber of Commerce is hosting a municipal candidates meet and greet next Wednesday from 5 until 8 p.m. at Memorial Arena. Candidates from St. Thomas, Central Elgin, and Southwold have been invited, with each given space to meet with residents and share election information. Chamber CEO Paul Jenkins is encouraging residents to take part in the evening ahead of the October 26th municipal vote.
2: I think it's a really exciting time for our community. Voting is always important, but I think we have such a prosperous future ahead of us that I hope we're excited and we increase our municipal vote, because I think that leads to a healthier community as well.
1: More details can be found at stthomastoday.ca. 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And you can find full details at stthomastoday.ca. In MyFM Sports, in high school football today, South is at Parkside and Banting is under the lights at St. Joe's. And there are five games in the NHL tonight, including the Rangers in Detroit in a 6:30 start. I'm Ian McCallum with the news that keeps you connected to where you live. St. Thomas's three-day weather is next.
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1: The sky is going to clear this afternoon. It'll be windy with a high of 19. Fog patches developing overnight with a low of 6, and then a mainly sunny day tomorrow with a high of 18, and we'll get a mix of sun and cloud on Sunday. There is a 30% chance of showers and a high of 20. Right now it's 15 degrees. I'm Ian McCallum, 94.1 MyFM, St. Thomas's breaking and local news.

0: the Spice Girls on MyFM. They are making me think about high school, being younger, and it got me thinking about how there is some fall fashions that are coming back from our high school days. Let's take a look at some of the fall trends going on. Well, this fall, you can expect to see a lot of plaid. That made me think of the plaid skirts you had to wear back in the day. Dark romance, so having a lot of dark colors. Remember when you told your mom it was just a phase? Statement boots, also slouchy boots. You could not have pried those out of my dead hands when I was a kid. Also, too, chunky gold jewelry, having lots of necklaces, chains, lots of jewelry on your arms. Those were the thing to have. Having a bunch of bangles, I wish. Also, low waist and drop waist silhouettes are a big thing. I'm sorry, we should just keep that in the 2000s. I am not wearing low-waisted jeans. Just an absolute no from me. Coming up, though, I will let you know about some other fall fashion trends that we can look out for. See if maybe there's anything in the closet you can break out this fall.
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0: That song from 2002. Before that, Soul Decision from 2000. And you may remember some of these fashion trends going on, which are the top trends of 2026 this fall, which also includes animal prints, also rich autumn colors. So deep reds, chocolate brown, plum, jewel tones. Oh, I love every second of it. Denim in every mood, though. Kind of got flashback, though, to Britney Spears, Justin Timberlake with the whole denim outfit. That's not what we're going for, but baggy denim, dark washes, colored denim, and even the return of mom jeans. Yes, I am for that. Mom jeans look great on me, so I am so for this. But what are you loving this fall? I want to know, are you bringing stuff back? Have you always been rocking it? Because I know I have been. Text me at 855-WIN-MY-FM. Coming up, we got some Dua Lipa and Rod Stewart for you.
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11: The sky will clear this afternoon. It's going to be windy with a high of 19. And then fog patches developing overnight with a low of 6. We'll see a mainly sunny day tomorrow with a high of 18 and a mix of sun and cloud on Sunday. There is a 30% chance of showers with a high of 20. I'm Ian McCallum with St. Thomas's breaking and local news.
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0: Now, this could never, ever be me. And if you know me in person, you probably already know the answer to this. That is, people who do this in the morning often report feeling more alert and productive throughout the day. 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
1: Sky will clear this afternoon. It's going to be windy with a high of 19. And then fog patches developing overnight with a low of 6. We'll see a mainly sunny day tomorrow with a high of 18 and a mix of sun and cloud on Sunday. There is a 30% chance of showers with a high of 20. I'm Ian McCallum with St. Thomas's Breaking and Local News.
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0: If you do this, you're going to feel more alert and have more productivity throughout the day. That is making your bed in the morning. Well, personally, I can probably count on one hand how many times I make my bed in the morning. Most times when I make my bed, it's because I've changed the sheets and I've washed them when I'm supposed to. Maybe that's the secret. I gotta be more productive, so I just gotta start making my bed, but I don't think that habit's gonna change anytime soon. Olivia Dean is coming up next here on MyFM.
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0: Did you miss what happened this morning with Cash FX? I will have that on the way. In the meantime, it's Olivia Dean.

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1: Hey, St. Thomas, Elgin County. It's Kennedy Freeman checking in on your Friday to remind you of this great local contest that we just launched. The Great Canadian Getaway is on now, and we're giving away a pair of tickets to the Battle of Ontario. That's the Sens versus Leafs, a stay at the Royal York in Toronto, and $500 spending cash. Now, this is a fun contest because we're asking our listeners to get out into the community and visit some of our local businesses. Once again, we have 6 businesses participating, and all you got to do is stop by, scan that QR code, fill in your information, and you're entered to win. We're excited to kick off this contest with our friends at Wendy's on Highbury Ave in St. Thomas. Again, all you got to do is stop by, visit their location, scan that QR code, and you are entered. A couple details to share about the contest. The Toronto Maple Leafs versus Ottawa Senators game will take place March 27th, and our winner for the contest will be announced at the end of October, October 26th. 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
1: Today is the final day to help make sure people across St. Thomas and Elgin County have the warm clothing they need for winter. The YWCA St. Thomas Elgin has been collecting new and gently used winter coats and seasonal accessories for children, youth, and adults across the community. The St. Thomas Stars, who find themselves in a three-way tie for top spot in the Greater Ontario Hockey League, are back in action tonight against the Elmira Sugar Kings. The Stars have not beaten Elmira in 9 games over the past 5 seasons. And from the MyFM community calendar, St. Thomas Comic-Con is tomorrow at Memorial Arena. 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I'm Ian McCallum. Everything that matters in St. Thomas and Elgin, you'll hear it right here on 94.1 MyFM and see it at stthomastoday.ca.
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2: Hey, St. Thomas, Elgin County, it's Kennedy Freeman back live with details on how you can win the Great Canadian Getaway. That's right, you could be heading to the Battle of Ontario with 2 tickets to see the Toronto Maple Leafs take on the Ottawa Senators on March 27th. But that's not all. We're also sending you for a one-night stay at the Royal York Hotel in Toronto, plus $500 spending cash. And if you're wondering how to enter, all you gotta do is stop by Wendy's at 400 Highbury Avenue in St. Thomas. While you're there, check out the Wendy's Everyday Value menu with options under $4, and make sure you enter the Great Canadian Getaway Contest by scanning that QR code. 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Those include Jimmy John's St. Thomas, Flowers Because, Briwood Farm Market, Crown Rust Control, and The Grind Club. And just imagine one quick stop into one of these local businesses and you could be cheering on the Leafs or Sens in the Battle of Ontario. 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
1: Sky will clear this afternoon. It's going to be windy with a high of 19. And then fog patches developing overnight with a low of 6. We'll see a mainly sunny day tomorrow with a high of 18 and a mix of sun and cloud on Sunday. There is a 30% chance of showers with a high of 20. I'm Ian McCallum with St. Thomas's breaking and local news.
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1: What in the word?
0: Word, word, word, word, word, word, word, word.
1: It is What in the Word, where I give a word and you see how smart you are by defining it for me. Keith likes to brag and say that he's like all-knowing. So let's put him to the test and see if he is indeed all-knowing.
2: Just like one of those Zoltar machines back in the day. What's the word, Wendy?
1: Heterodox.
2: Heterodox.
1: H-E-T-E-R-O-D-O-X. Heterodox.
2: Well, hetero would mean one, kind of like a binary thing. So I'm assuming dox, what would that be for like a suffix? Like one way of doing things.
1: Can you be a little bit more specific? When you say one way of doing things, do you mean like in the norm, out of the norm? Like what do you mean?
2: Oh, something's like paradoxical. That means you don't, or like it doesn't really make sense. Like it's kind of like a contradiction. But if it's a heterodox, that means it's got like one definition.
1: The two new facility members' heterodox approach to teaching science initially met with some resistance from their peers. Does that help you?
2: Okay, no, you use it in a sense that isn't written down somewhere.
1: So basically it describes something such as an idea or a belief that is contrary to or different from an acknowledged standard.
2: Wouldn't that just be like, yeah, you could get away with saying like anything else other than a word that nobody will ever use, like a heterodox, like just, I don't know.
1: Are you going to admit defeat?
2: You're
1: kind of on the right path.
2: Yeah, it's a ridiculous word. I'll never admit defeat, but I will say I think it needs to have its definition changed. How about that?
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1: Sky will clear this afternoon. It's going to be windy with a high of 19. And then fog patches developing overnight with a low of 6. We'll see a mainly sunny day tomorrow with a high of 18 and a mix of sun and cloud on Sunday. There is a 30% chance of showers with a high of 20. I'm Ian McCallum with St. Thomas's Breaking and Local News.

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2: My Fem in the Afternoon, it's Wendy and Keith. 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

0: It's 4 o'clock. Here's what's happening in St. Thomas.
1: Fog patches developing overnight with a low of 6. Right now it's 17 degrees. Good afternoon. I'm Ian McCallum. A Niagara Falls man has been charged following several assaults that took place in Malahide. On August 31st, Elgin OPP initiated an investigation as a result of reported altercations at a Hacienda Road residence on August 27th and 28th. On September 18th, a 21-year-old man was arrested and charged with 3 counts of assault causing bodily harm. He will appear in St. Thomas Court December 8th. The St. Thomas and District Chamber of Commerce is hosting a municipal candidates meet and greet next Wednesday from 5 until 8 p.m. at Memorial Arena. Candidates from St. Thomas, Central Elgin, and South Wold have been invited, with each given space to meet with residents and share election information. Chamber CEO Paul Jenkins is encouraging residents to take part in the evening ahead of the October 26th municipal election.
2: I think it's a really exciting time for our community. Voting is always important, but I think we have such a prosperous future ahead of us that I hope we're excited and we increase our municipal vote, because I think that leads to a healthier community as well.
1: More details can be found at stthomastoday.ca. Ontario and the federal government have agreed to extend the province's affordable child care program for another 4 years. However, Ontario will not reach the program's $10 a day average fee goal under the new agreement. The deal provides nearly $12 billion in federal funding through March of 2031, while Ontario has committed to maintaining its current average fee of $19 a day, capped at $22 until June 30th of next year. In MyFM Sports, the St. Thomas Stars are back in action tonight against the Elmira Sugar Kings. MyFM will have all of the action beginning at 7:20 with Chris Soares and the pregame show. In senior football action this afternoon, South overpowered Parkside 34-7. Banting is under the lights at St. Joe's. I'm Ian McCallum with the news that keeps you connected to where you live. St. Thomas's 3-day weather is next.
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1: Fog patches will develop overnight with the temperature dropping down to 6 degrees. A mainly sunny day tomorrow with a high of 18, and then we'll get a mix of sun and cloud on Sunday. There is a 30% chance of showers and a high of 20. Right now it's 17 degrees. I'm Ian McCallum, 94.1 MyFM, St. Thomas's breaking and local news.
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0: FM in the afternoon. It's Wendy and Keith. Have you ever been doing something and realized maybe I might have ruined the moment?
1: You have more times than I can count.
0: So the reason I'm asking is because today somehow I ended up in the middle of these like really expensive sports cars, and I don't know how, and they were clearly going somewhere, and there were people watching the line, and I feel like you have nice, and then my car, and then nice, and not that my car isn't nice, but it's not $100,000.
1: Certainly not.
0: Yeah. So I felt like people were like watching these like sports cars go through, and then I was like, oh, I didn't realize that I entered this parade.
1: Yeah, that's a little rough. See, I see that all the time where I live. Like, it's along a back route, and there's always people doing that. There's always like big gaggles of bikers going through and stuff like that, and fancy cars. So I do see that quite often. But yeah, it's always weird when there's like one random one in the middle. Like, you can tell somehow they just like snuck in there, like in Christmas Vacation, when he kind of just like gradually like shifts underneath the transport. It's like, how did this did you get in there?
0: But and yeah, no, it's, I realize it's because they were at a stop sign and then I went, because normally it's like you go, you know how stop signs work, like you go, I go, that type thing.
1: Yes, I do know how stop signs work, oddly enough.
0: So, but I just didn't process like that I should wait for them all to go. It just didn't cross my mind at the time. I mean, obviously it is now.
1: Yeah, but no, I've ruined stuff before, but I think bigger stakes than this, because I mean, really all you did was just deny a bunch of people that can afford $100,000 cars the ability to have all their $100,000 cars together. But like, I mean, there are bigger things that you can ruin just by, you know, showing up in the middle of it, such as the time when my friends picked me up. We were all gonna kidnap our friend and take him away for like a guy's weekend kind of thing, except the night before I may have had a little too much to drink and kind of spilled the beans on that.
0: So you ruined the kidnapping.
1: I did. And I mean, of all the kidnappings I could have ruined, like,
0: not the good one.
1: No.
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0: That was slow motion. It felt like, you know, you can choose your speed. It felt like instead of being in the usual, like, 1.0, it felt like we were in, like, the 0.5.
1: Like, it's just so bad. Like, yeah. It's not even, like, good. He's also using, like, the auto-tune. Like, it just sounds like...
0: It has that, like, robot-y, slow-mo feel, like...
1: Yeah, it's like that. But, like, also, like, the auto-tune's so much more obviously auto-tuned whenever you're singing, like... Like, yeah. It's just... bad.
0: So, like, we knew something was coming because, like, a few weeks ago they took photos together and, like, we knew, like, something was in the works. But now I'm just kind of like, at first I thought it was like the male response, because, you know, artists sometimes do like female point of view, male point of view, like at first that's what I thought it was. But then you very quickly pointed out that was not the case.
1: No, it's just bad. Like, he's taking his own liberties with it. He essentially is just like stealing a couple lines here and there,
0: and the rest of the song has nothing to do with this.
1: Absolutely not. He mentions that she's from Texas, and...
0: You can tell.
1: Yeah. And I can tell this one also needs a little more time in the oven because it is undercooked.
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9: Fog patches will develop overnight with a low of 6. For tomorrow, we'll see a mix of sun and cloud with a high of 18, and a mix of sun and cloud again Sunday with a 30% chance of showers, the high 20. I'm Ian McCallum with St. Thomas's Breaking and Local News.

0: My Fem in the Afternoon, it's Wendy and Keith, and those QR codes have been getting scanned, and we love it.
1: Yeah, we keep seeing them come in, and each one that comes in, it is another chance for you and a friend to go off on the Great Canadian Getaway.
0: Yes, this getaway is a chance for you to see the Battle of Ontario. We are talking Leafs versus Sens. We'll even get you a hotel room at the fancy Royal York, plus throw in spending cash, 500 smackaroos.
1: As opposed to the just looking at cash. We don't send it to you like in a block of ice and then you got to chip it out or anything.
0: I was going to say that's a real thing where you just like want money from afar, but it's not in your pockets, but we will make sure it gets in your pockets.
1: We'll put it in there ourselves if we have to.
0: Yes, and the only way for you to have a chance to win the Great Canadian Getaway is by going to great stores like Wendy's on Highbury Avenue, not just because it's a great name, but also so you can get your chance to win the Great Canadian Getaway by scanning the QR code.
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0: 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It's 5 o'clock. 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
1: Fog patches developing overnight with a low of 6. Right now, it's 16 degrees. Good afternoon. I'm Ian McCallum. Ontario and the federal government have agreed to extend the province's affordable child care program for another 4 years. However, Ontario will not reach the program's $10 a day average fee goal under the new agreement. The deal provides nearly $12 billion in federal funding through March of 2031, while Ontario has committed to maintaining its current average fee of $19 a day, capped at $22, until June 30th of next year. What happens to child care fees after that remains under discussion, with Ontario Education Minister Paul Calandra saying significantly more federal funding would be needed if fees are to be lowered further. After receiving countless nominations for our 2026 MyFM Spirit Awards, the time has finally come to reveal our top three in each category. The MyFM team spent this week tabulating the nominations, and now it's time for the next step in the Spirit Awards process. Voting officially opens Monday for all 50 categories as we look to award local businesses, organizations, residents, and even some unique local destinations across St. Thomas and Elgin County. More details can be found under the Spirit Awards tab at stthomastoday.ca. An advisory from the city's Parks and Recreation Department, Homedale Park, located at 59 Churchill Crescent, will be closed beginning Monday as work begins to replace the existing playground equipment. The park will remain closed for the duration of the construction project and will reopen once the work has been completed. In MyFM Sports, the St. Thomas Stars are back in action tonight against the Elmira Sugar Kings. MyFM will have all of the action beginning at 7:20 with Chris Soares and the pregame show. In senior football action this afternoon, South overpowered Parkside 34-7. Banting is under the lights at St. Joe's. I'm Ian McCallum with the news that keeps you connected to where you live. St. Thomas's three-day weather is next.
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4: Canada's composite and U.S. markets rallied Friday, with Toronto snapping a four-day losing streak as technology and mining stocks strengthened. While weaker-than-expected U.S. job data eased fears of another Federal Reserve interest rate hike. The S&P/TSX Composite Index was up 348 points at 35,503. In New York, the Dow Jones Industrial Average was up 250 points at 51,177. The S&P 500 Index was up 56 points at 7,722, while the NASDAQ Composite was up 319 points at 27,191. The Canadian dollar traded for 70.17 cents U.S., compared with 70.31 cents U.S. on Thursday. The crude oil contract was down $1.34 at $91.53 per barrel, and the gold contract was down $29.20 at $4,173.10 an ounce. 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
1: Expect fog patches to develop overnight with a low of 6. For tomorrow, we'll get a mix of sun and cloud with a high of 18, and a mix of sun and cloud again Sunday. There is a 30% chance of showers, the high 20. Right now it's 16 degrees. I'm Ian McCallum, 94.1 MyFM, St. Thomas's breaking and local news.

0: My FM in the afternoon, it's Wendy and Keith, and not too long ago we talked about how a new cat, like a little cheetah type thing, a big cat, not like a house cat, but a big cat was discovered for the first time in over 100 years, and now guess what?
1: We got another new animal?
0: Yes. How did you know?
1: Well, you teed it up for me and I just took a swing.
0: So, a new penguin has been discovered for the first time in over 100 years. A little pengu.
1: So, do we know, like, a name, what it looks like, any of that stuff?
0: Okay, so let's see if I can say these names right. So, basically, the Gentoo penguin was thought to be, like, a single widespread species, but now researchers are discovering that there are 4 separate species. So, they kind of knew, I guess, about, like, 3 of them, but now a new one, a 4th one, which was previously unknown, has been discovered. So, this is a big deal.
1: Do we know if there's already, like, a penguin named Pengu out there? Like, have we named? Because, I mean, he needs some love. Like, we got to get him an actual penguin. Like, he needs to be named after something. Like, they've got, animals named after characters already. Like, why not Pengu?
0: Wait, I'm realizing now that researchers might have actually named it the Southeastern Gentoo Penguin. But not that's not a great name, but I like Pengu better.
1: There you go. Ask and answer. Nobody ever call him that again. It's Pengu now.
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0: My Fem in the Afternoon, it's Wendy and Keith.
1: And another day, another incorrect answer, unfortunately, with Cash FX. This one's been the real stumper. I think it's gone on longer than the first one now.
0: Yes, we're at, what, 225 on Monday, I think, is what we're going for?
1: Yes. So today it was Kim and her whole entire family taking a shot at it.
2: Kim, who's awesome. The family? Can you tell us who's with you?
3: I've got Gabby and Cameron and Tyler.
2: Oh, my goodness. We got a bunch. Oh, what's he saying?
3: My daughter says she's famous.
2: Oh, the daughter. You are famous. Absolutely. You're going to be even more famous when you win $200, okay?
3: Ooh, that sounds good.
2: All right. Get everybody's ears together. Everybody listening carefully. This is the sound. It's a quick one, so you got to listen carefully. Are you ready?
4: Is it a ping pong ball?
2: All right. Quick team meeting. Who gets the final say, Kim? That's the question.
4: It sounds like a ping pong ball.
3: Okay. Gabriella can get the say today.
2: Oh, okay, Gabriella, what's your...
4: Is it a ping pong ball?
2: Oh, you're too young to be playing beer pong, Gabriella. Come on.
3: Ping pong.
0: Jamie.
2: I'm kidding. Let's find out for $200.
5: Your guess is incorrect.
0: Oh,
2: I'm sorry.
3: 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Thank you so much.
2: Well, thank you. We've added $25 more. We'll be back on Monday, so hopefully you've heard the sound now. You can start going around the house trying to listen for it, okay?
3: Sounds good. Thank you.
2: Thank you. Bye-bye.
0: You're welcome. 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Have a good day. Bye, guys.
3: You too.
4: Bye.
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15: Fog patches will develop overnight with a low of
6: 6. For tomorrow, we'll see a mix of sun and cloud with a high of 18 and a mix of sun and cloud again Sunday with a 30% chance of showers, the high 20. 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

0: just, yeah, I think they're a lot of fun.
1: All right, so if there's like one Spice Girl who you could dress like all the time, which one would it be?
0: Any of them, because I really like their stuff. But the main item I would want would be those like thick platform heels that they had, like those iconic heels. I've always wanted a pair of those.
1: Like a big London Jack outfit?
0: Yeah.
1: Then why not go for the Ginger Spice look then?
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1: Fog patches developing overnight with a low of 6. Right now it's 15 degrees. Good evening. I'm Ian McCallum. A Niagara Falls man has been charged following several assaults that took place in Malahide. On August 31st, Elgin OPP initiated an investigation as a result of reported altercations at a Hacienda Road residence on August 27th and 28th. On September 18th, a 21-year-old man was arrested and charged with 3 counts of assault causing bodily harm. He will appear in court in St. Thomas on December 8th. The St. Thomas and District Chamber of Commerce is hosting a municipal candidates meet and greet next Wednesday from 5 until 8 p.m. at Memorial Arena. Candidates from St. Thomas, Central Elgin, and Southwold have been invited, with each given a space to meet with residents and share election information. Chamber CEO Paul Jenkins is encouraging residents to take part in the evening ahead of the October 26th municipal election.
2: I think it's a really exciting time for our community. 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
1: 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In MyFM Sports, the St. Thomas Stars are back in action tonight against the Elmira Sugar Kings. MyFM will have all of the action beginning at 7:20 with Chris Soares and the pregame show. And there are 5 games in the NHL tonight, including the Rangers in Detroit, in a game getting underway in about 30 minutes. I'm Ian McCallum with the news that keeps you connected to where you live. St. Thomas's 3-day weather is next.
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1: Fog patches are expected to develop overnight with the temperature dropping down to 6. For tomorrow, we'll see a mix of sun and cloud with a high of 18, and a mix of sun and cloud again Sunday. There is a 30% chance of showers with a high of 20. Right now it's 15 degrees. I'm Ian McCallum, 94.1 MyFM, St. Thomas's breaking and local news.
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1: we're back and it's October? How did that happen? I'm John Paul. This is TGI 90s. 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

0: Always barefoot on stage, TGI 90s, Dave Matthews Band, what would you say? My FM, ladies, challenge to you tonight. Fact, last Friday, we gave away three TGI 90s air fresheners for your car. All guys. How do you win? It's simple. You just send me a text. Tell me what song from the 90s you'd like to hear. Boom, I do a draw a little later. It's that simple. No real skill required. Not at all. The most skill is me finding the song and putting it in for you. 855-WIN-MY-FM. That's the number to text. 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
3: 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With Talbot closed to traffic from Manitoba Street to Elgin Street, you could win one of eight prizes of 50 downtown dollars. 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

0: 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And TGI 90s, part of your Friday night.
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0: Let's play Did It Happen in the 90s. Which one of these spooky TV shows actually debuted in the 90s? Was it Buffy the Vampire Slayer? Stranger Things? 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
7: Fog patches will develop overnight with a low of 6. For tomorrow, we'll see a mix of sun and cloud with a high of 18 and a mix of sun and cloud again Sunday with a 30% chance of showers, the high 20. I'm Ian McCallum with St. Thomas's breaking and local news.
8: 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Prejudice. Wrote a song about it? Like to hear it? Here it go. 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
0: The answer to our question, which spooky TV show debuted in the 90s? The correct answer was Buffy the Vampire Slayer. Premiered in 1997, became one of the biggest cult hits of the decade. We'll have another chance to guess in about an hour. 855-

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4: Fog patches will develop overnight with a low of 6. For tomorrow, we'll see a mix of sun and cloud with a high of 18, and a mix of sun and cloud again Sunday with a 30% chance of showers, the high 20. I'm Ian McCallum with St. Thomas's Breaking and Local News.
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